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1: We got a message from Kim in Point of Bay. She says, morning, guys. I got a kick out of your napping conversation. She says, generally, I'm not a great sleeper to begin with. Never have been. So I try to stay consistent with my bedtime, wake time, keep to a good sleep routine.
2: She said, but last week I accidentally fell asleep on the couch at noon. Husband came home from work and woke her up at 6:30 p.m. She was in such a good deep sleep. She thought it was the next day. Six and a half hour nap is the longest she's ever slept.
1: Yep. She's officially got me beat.
2: Wow.
1: That's Kim. The worst, though. You don't even know what day it is when you wake up.
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9: Good evening, everybody, in the St. John's and Avalon area tonight. A risk of thunder showers this evening, 5 to 15 millimeters of rain, fog patches as well, down to a low of 13 degrees. Tomorrow, cloudy with drizzle and fog ending in the morning with a high of 15 degrees, 19 degrees inland. And tomorrow night, cloudy with a chance of drizzle in the evening and overnight. Fog patches to follow overnight as well, down to a low of 12 degrees. In central tonight, though, a risk of thunderstorms this evening, only 2 to 4 millimeters of rain. Fog patches in the evening, down to a low of 12 degrees. Tomorrow, drizzle and fog ending in the morning with a high of 19 degrees. Tomorrow night, cloudy with fog patches overnight, down to a low of 12 degrees. And on the west coast tonight, a risk of thunderstorms this evening, down to a low of 14 degrees. Tomorrow, cloudy with a chance of showers with a high of 23 degrees, only 19 along the coast, but a humidex of 28. And then tomorrow night, partly cloudy with a low of 13.
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17: Well, good evening, everybody. In the St. John's and Avalon area tonight, a risk of thundershowers this evening, 5 to 15 millimeters of rain, fog patches as well, down to a low of 13 degrees. Tomorrow, cloudy with drizzle and fog ending in the morning with a high of 15 degrees, 19 degrees inland. And tomorrow night, cloudy with a chance of drizzle in the evening and overnight with fog patches overnight as well, down to a low of 12 degrees. In central tonight, a risk of thunderstorms this evening, 2 to 4 millimeters of rain, fog patches this evening as well, down to a low of 12 degrees. Tomorrow, drizzle and fog ending in the morning with a high of 19. And then tomorrow night, cloudy with fog patches overnight down to a low of 12. On the west coast tonight, a risk of thunderstorms this evening, a low of 14 degrees. Tomorrow, cloudy with a chance of showers with a high of 23, only 19 along the coast, but a humidex of 28. And then finally, tomorrow night, only partly cloudy with a low of 13.
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1: I came across a term online that I've never seen before. 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
1: 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You're absolutely right, Chanel. 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
2: Interesting. 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
1: I'm here to tell you, Chanel, that cheesecake, in my humble opinion, is the best cake.
2: You can have my slice. I don't really consider it cake.
1: 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And second of all, why don't you consider it cake? It's literally in the name.
2: 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I feel like it's more like a pie.
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2: Like pies do like a pastry crust or like a graham cracker crust. That's more like cheesecake.
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1: 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You know what? You're winning me over a little bit.
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1: I'm still locked in that it's the best version of cake, but it may just be the best version of pie then.
2: Is cheesecake really cake?
1: It's definitely elite. I'll tell you that much.
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1: So I admitted earlier on in the show that when I was a kid, I was floored the first time that I saw a picture of a tuna.
2: Yeah.
1: Like the actual fish itself.
2: I think it's so big.
1: My logic as a child was small can, small fish. That just makes sense to me.
2: It does make sense.
1: It has to be a little fish. It fits in the little can.
2: Yeah. But, and you thought capers were fish too, which sounds right.
1: It's... I don't know. I can't explain the logic on that one.
2: I get it. I also used to think paying with plastic meant unlimited money.
1: Sure, because with cash, you see it leave your hand, right? It
2: True.
1: Comes out of your wallet and goes to the cash register.
2: Yeah. Unfortunately, this did last into when I was out on my own for the first time. Thank you to my parents for bailing me out.
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1: We got a message from Kim in Point of Bay. She says, morning, guys. I got a kick out of your napping conversation. She says, generally, I'm not a great sleeper to begin with. Never have been. 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
2: 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Husband came home from work and woke her up at 6:30 p.m. She was in such a good deep sleep. 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
8: 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The real sun. 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
1: Apparently the ideal nap length is just 10 to 20 minutes.
2: 10 seems like not enough.
1: That's no time at all.
2: Yeah.
1: So it takes people 10 minutes just to fall asleep.
2: I completely agree. Let's say in 2026, what's your longest nap been?
1: Probably 3 or 4 hours.
2: Four?
1: Yeah, probably.
2: Whoa. There's some people out there who got 4 hours sleep last night.
1: I know, but we get the afternoons off, so sometimes I fall asleep after lunch and wake up for supper.
2: It's the company's fault you're available
1: exactly.
2: for naps.
1: Yes, yeah,
2: I understand.
1: I was reading this article. It said the ideal nap time is between 2 and 5, and I'm like, that's perfect. That's a good 3 hours for me. That sounds lovely.
2: You misread that as from 2 till 5.
1: Right. I was like, oh, they mean 10 to 20 minutes between that time.
2: In that window, yes.
1: 2 or 3 hours.
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I get no doubt, but I go again. You're never gonna beat me down. 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
1: 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You're absolutely right, Chanel. 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

0: Well, good Sunday morning. I'm Bob Taylor. Welcome to another edition of Jigs and Reels right here on Oz FM. That was the voices of Ireland's Don Stiff, Gerard O'Donnell, and Trevor Sexton with their song Beautiful Affair. And if you missed their sold-out show last year, they're returning to St. John's in October, and you want to check that out. October 18th, actually. Well, I hope you had a great week. We got a great show lined up for you today. 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Well, what a night last night at the George Street Festival. If you haven't heard already, the Navigators were joined on stage with Fred Jorgensen. Yes, he was back for a couple of songs, and it was absolutely incredible. You had to be there. We'll talk about that more as the show goes on. We'll talk about all the other acts that appear on the George Street Festival, and make sure you visit georgestreetlive.ca for ticket information and for the remaining events. We're going to take a little break, and we're going to be back with more Jigs and Reels right after this.
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0: all to a campfire in the dark and another Mozzie day as I drove into the station this morning. But it looks like Wednesday, Regatta Day, it's going to be a sunny day. So I look forward to that. Well, we got a great show, as I mentioned, lined up for you, but we can't do it without you. 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I'm going to take a little break, and I'm going to be back with a tune from Jason Martin.
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He's a singer, songwriter, producer, and a great entertainer. Presents his own Kevin Collins with Rose in Newfoundland. And we'll have another tune coming up a little later on from Kevin. 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These guys are playing with Shandy Ganock on Tuesday night, the night before Regatta. You want to check that show out. Here's Rob Raggett with Dirt Poor.

We've come a long way since 49. We hung a lot of clothes on the old clothesline. It was hard then, it was desperate times, hard, desperate times. I'm sitting at Chesapeake and cheap. I spent all my money from the HST. I was drinking with friends.

0: 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I'm going to take a little break, and I'm going to be back with a tune from my good friends, Evans and Doherty, right after this.
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0: Patrick Moran and Chris Andrews with 9:13. And yes, it's almost that time of the year again. Time for the oldest organized sporting event in North America. And I'm talking about the Royal St. John's Regatta. It's been part of our history for over 200 years. And if you're listening to the show and you're not from Newfoundland, Labrador, you definitely want to get down this Wednesday, August 5th, and check out the regatta. We're going to take a little break, and I'm going to be back with a tune from the Celtic Connection.
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This is Sheila McCann from Melrose. I would like to quiz this song in my father's house and listen in memory of my brother Joseph Martin passed away on July 7th. He loved listening to Jigs and We Are every Sunday. Thank you very much.

Good morning, OzFM and Bob. I hope you're having a good day, and thanks for the show. I appreciate it always. This is Dave calling from Paradise. Would love to hear Robbie Martin, Take Me Back. Thanks so much.

That's Ryan's Fantasy. Molly Bond, a request going out to Brittany, who's working offshore on the West White Rose. And Brittany, I hope you enjoyed that version. Unfortunately, we didn't have the version you're looking for, but that's a beautiful version all the same. Well, I hope you're enjoying your Sunday morning. Up next, I got a song from Rob Lowe's Rock. They're from the West Coast of Newfoundland. I'm getting all kinds of requests from these guys, so I wasn't surprised to hear their name nominated for a Music NL Award. Congratulations going out to them and all the nominees. Here's Rob Lowe's Rock with Fell in Love Last Night. It was

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0: Well, I've been a fan of Bill Kelly ever since his days with Stagger Tate. And as a solo artist, he's writing some beautiful songs, including that one. That's his new one called Melancholy Way, a song he wrote in memory of his mother. And he's accompanied on vocals by his 12-year-old granddaughter, Lydia Kelly. Great job, Lydia, and a beautiful song. Well, I'm going to take another little break, and I'm going to be back with your Oz FM Weather Center update.
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0: 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Take it easy, take the bus. Well, St. John's, you're looking at 13 degrees, periods of drizzle ending this morning, then cloudy, fog patches dissipating this morning. Highs 15, except 19 inland. Tonight, mainly cloudy with a 60% chance of drizzle late this evening and overnight. Fog patches developing overnight, lows 12 degrees. Clanville, you're looking at 13 degrees with periods of drizzle or showers ending this morning. Then mainly cloudy, fog patches lifting this morning, highs 16 degrees. Tonight, mainly cloudy with a 60% chance of drizzle and fog patches developing overnight, lows 11 degrees. Central Newfoundland, 13 degrees, periods of drizzle or showers ending this morning, then mainly cloudy. Fog patches lifting this morning, highs 19 degrees. Tonight, mainly cloudy with a 60% chance of drizzle overnight and fog patches developing overnight as well. Lows 12 degrees. Cornerbrook, you're looking at 13 degrees currently, mainly cloudy. 40% chance of showers this morning, fog patches lifting this morning, highs 23, except 19 along the coast. And tonight, you're looking at partly cloudy with a low of 13 degrees.
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1: That's a new one from Kingfisher, The Sun Will Never Settle, a request coming from Carla down in Petty Harbor. Carla, I hope you enjoyed that. Well, coming up next, I have a request for a song from Calvin and Ruby Cooper, who said that their daughter Jean and son-in-law Ken just spent vacation with them down in Galtas. Here's Atlantic Thunder with Diddy Die Day.

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That's Shandaganak with Toys Daily in downtown St. John's. It's going to come alive this coming Tuesday night as Shandaganak and Rum Ragged take the stage. It's the night before the regatta, so you know this is going to be a party. And if you haven't gotten your tickets yet, visit georgestreetlive.ca and you can find all the ticket information there. Well, I want to wish a happy 7th wedding anniversary to Dustin and Hillary Flight out in Goobies, and they're celebrating their anniversary tomorrow. Lots of love coming from Alexis and Jeremy. Here's Darling, Say You Love Me When You're Old.

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1: Yes, I'd like to request a song for a good friend of mine, Felix Maloney, in Somerville, Bonavista Bay. For now, I'm 64. Thank you.

0: That's the Irish Descendants with the Irish Rover, and over the last 35 years, they've been nominated and won plenty of awards. And this week, they've been nominated for two Music and Elle Awards, Traditional Artist of the Year and Fans' Choice Entertainer of the Year. So congratulations to the Irish Descendants. We're going to take a little break, and we're going to be back with a tune from Alan Doyle right after this.
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Well, they rocked George Street last night. That's the Navigators with their original song, Dance and Sing. Well, coming up next, I have a request from Vanessa this morning. She says her brother Nelson is home visiting from Ontario, and the whole family is all together listening, including their dad, Jimmy. And Vanessa is hoping we can play this next song as a special dedication to her dad and her brother. Well, I'm happy to do that. Thanks for listening, everyone. Here's Semini with The Rose in Her Hair.

Rita Harvey Band with her song Grow, and what a show she put on last night at the George Street Festival. She had the place hopping. We're going to send that song out to our good friend Paul Bump, who's a big Doreen or Harvey Band fan and a big Newfoundland music fan. Paul, we hope you're doing well. And last night at the George Street Festival, we also had the Navigators on stage, and what a show they put on. And they brought out special guest Bob Porter, who wrote Up She Rises and Ghost in the Fog, and they saved the best for last because they brought out, yes, Fred Jorgensen came out for two songs, and the place went wild. It was pretty emotional, and we had a request from Meg in St. John's who wanted to hear this song from Fred Jorgensen. And yes, Meg, it was a big weekend for Newfoundland music. Here's Fred Jorgensen with Galway Shaw.

0: he can sing, play guitar, and, well, don't ask him to dance. 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
1: Hi, my name is Tony. We're driving across the island today. And so, to hear Saltwater Joyce, Bob, Buddy, what's his name, and the other fellows. Thank you.

0: Everybody wants to name any other fellas with saltwater joy is a request coming from young Tony this morning. Hope you enjoy that, Tony. Also requested by Glenda Burns of Fogo Island. Want to send that one out to her grandsons, Cameron and Charlie, who are visiting from Halifax. Hope you're having a great visit, guys. Well, I'm going to take a little break, and I'm going to be back to talk a little bit about our weather with the Oz FM Weather Center update right after this.
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0: 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Take it easy, take the bus. Well, St. John's, you're currently sitting at 16 degrees, periods of drizzle ending this morning, then cloudy. Fog patches dissipating this morning, a high 15, except 19 inland. Tonight, mainly cloudy with a 60% chance of drizzle late this evening and overnight. Fog patches developing overnight, lows 12 degrees. Clarenville, you're currently 16 degrees, periods of drizzle or showers ending this morning, then mainly cloudy. Fog patches dissipating this morning, a high of 16 degrees. Tonight, mainly cloudy, with a 60% chance of drizzle and fog patches developing overnight. Lows, 11 degrees. Central Newfoundland, 15 degrees. Periods of drizzle or showers ending this morning, then mainly cloudy. Fog patches dissipating this morning, and a high of 19 degrees. Tonight, mainly cloudy, with a 60% chance of drizzle overnight, and fog patches developing overnight. Lows, 12 degrees. Corner Brook, you're currently sitting at 16 degrees. Mainly cloudy, with a 40% chance of showers this morning. Fog patches dissipating this morning. A high of 23, except 19 along the coast. Tonight, partly cloudy and low 13.
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0: the ball.
1: Shattuck with Jenny McCall, and it's going to be an exciting place downtown St. John's on George Street come Tuesday night. The night before the regatta, Shattuck takes the stage with Rum Ragged. We'll be talking with Brenda Riley in a little bit, and she'll be telling us all about everything happening on George Street and, of course, O'Reilly's Irish Newfoundland Pub. Well, up next, I got a request. Unfortunately, he didn't leave his name, but I did want to play it because he said he wanted to hear this next song. It was his father's favorite song, and his father has been gone 25 years, and it always brings back memories to him. Here's Eddie Coffey with Jack of All Trades.

0: That's Great Big C with the night that Patty Murphy died. And on the phone with me, as she is every Sunday, is Brenda O'Reilly from O'Reilly's Irish Newfoundland Pub after a great night down at George Street Festival. Hey, good morning.
1: Good morning. Great three nights so far.
0: Yeah, it's been awesome.
1: It has been great. I mean, the weather hasn't been great, but the audiences have been fantastic and the music bar none. The best.
0: I was trying to explain to my mom when you looked out from the stage and you looked at the crowd and everybody had one of the sponsors gave out Southwesterns. It was brilliant. And you just see the sea of yellow. And I said, I'm looking for a Judy. If there's a Judy here, she's wearing a yellow hat. And it was,
1: I know. I took a bunch of pictures of it because it was really cool to look over the crowd and see all the yellow hats. And
0: You should send me one. That was awesome.
1: I will. And that was our Corby's sponsor, of course, and the beautiful old Lamb's Rum.
0: Yeah.
1: But and it was brilliant marketing for sure for them. But also, you know, what a perfect night. It did look wicked, didn't it? Yeah. But listen, I want to talk about Friday night first because Alan Doyle, he never disappoints. And Nick Earl was amazing. But Alan, you know, he's just, I mean, what a superstar entertainer he is. He had everybody eating out the palm of his hand. But the reason why I actually play that song this morning is because we lost Bull Cook this week.
0: Yeah.
1: And, you know, in that song, like Pat Murphy died, you know, when they pull up out front, of Sundance Saloon, of course, I couldn't let today go without mentioning Bull. Bull, of course, is, you know, the original, you know, I mean, he made George Street out of this.
0: Yeah. Well, as you know, I worked for Bull for years, and he was so good to me. And for those who don't know, Bull Cook was the he founded the Sundance Saloon, and
1: that's right.
0: Yeah, it's really sad.
1: But he really is, like, you know, he made George Street out of this.
0: I believe that too. Yeah.
1: You know, lovely, lovely gentleman, lovely fella. You know, I had a different working relationship with him than you did, but when we started the George Street Association, Bull was very, you know, he was really on board with it, and you know, his support was why we have what we have today. So I didn't want this morning to go without sending my condolences to the Cook.
0: Well, thanks for that, because I was trying to figure out how to fit it in the show, and you know, he's been sick for a long time, so the news was really sad for me, and thanks for doing that. I appreciate it.
1: Yes, I mean, just think about how many people he employed on George over the years, and a lot of people stayed with him a long time. So that's a sentiment. That's a compliment to who he was.
0: Yeah.
1: We had, you know, so great. You know, Alan Doyle was phenomenal on Friday night. But when he said at the end of the show, I've asked you to play Wave Over Wave, but I wanted to talk about when Alan sings that song, and that is my absolute favorite Newfoundland song. I love that song. That is my favorite.
0: I know.
1: And Jim Payne, I just love it. But when Alan sang that on Friday night, at one point he stopped and let the audience sing. And I was looking around and every person was singing every word. Now, how amazing is that?
0: Oh, that's crazy. Yeah.
1: Right? Goosebumps. I tell you, the tourists that are around watching that and seeing us all participate in this cultural, beautiful scene that we have. Yeah, it was gorgeous.
0: Yeah, it was quite the honor for me to be there last night as well for the Navigators and Dorina Harvey and Kitchen Party. And how about Kitchen Party? Like, they're awesome. Jeez, yeah.
1: I always say this about them. They're very infectious. Like, their energy and their smiles and their happiness on stage is infectious. It really is.
0: I said to Terry Lynn, I said, you're playing on George Street. I said, where are you playing? She goes, O'Reilly's. I said, what night? She said, well, three nights. And I went, okay. So, they really enjoy it. Yeah.
1: Yeah, they do play three nights. They're playing tonight after Down Webster. I love Down Webster, so I'm going to that. But after tonight, they are playing on stage at O'Reilly's. They play every Sunday night, of course. So you can catch the Kitchen Party tonight. But, I mean, this morning when you asked me what songs I'd like to hear, I mean, I could have listed off 30.
0: Yeah.
1: So it's really hard to limit it to three. But anyway, so when we come back, though, we'll talk more about the rest of the week at George Street Festival, of course. And we've got a special treat out in Harbor Grace coming up.
0: So I can't wait to hear. Well, you asked for the Navigators, asked me to play Rhythm of the Goat, and we'll just talk briefly about it. How cool was that?
1: When we come back, we can talk about
0: it. Oh, you want to talk about it when we come back? That was amazing.
1: Yes, let's do that.
0: All right, yeah. Here's the Navigators with Rhythm of the Goat.

0: That's the Navigators with Rhythm of the Goat. And you should have seen the crowd last night at the George Street Festival when Fred came out and played that song. Brenda Riley from O'Reilly's Irish Newfoundland Pub on the phone. Hey, good morning.
1: Yes, thanks for playing that song, Bob. As you said, it was so magic to see Freddie back up on stage again. Oh, my God. I know he's you know, obviously healing and coming along, but still got a long road ahead of him. But it was so nice to see him do Rhythm of the Goat last night with the Navigators and, of course, a few other songs at the end of the night with. But, you know, that song where he plays Boran and, like, it's just, oh, I mean, just magic, right?
0: Yeah. Freddie. The one thing that really stood out last night and that this time has given him, the clarity in his voice and the range when he was hitting those high notes, it was insane. It was crazy. Like, it was just amazing. It was great, yes.
1: He's amazing. Such a unique performer, right? I mean, I've known Freddie from long back. I mean, when we first opened 30 years ago, God, I can't believe it. You know, we had Fine Crowd play on stage, and so Freddie was a little kid then, you know? Yeah. So we've seen him grow up over the years and come to this, you know, this musician that everybody adores. So anyway, best of luck, Freddie. We can't wait to see you back on stage for real. And of course, we've got some great stuff coming up at O'Reilly's, live music all the time. This week during George Street Festival, we still continue on with our normal live music all the time. And tomorrow night after Crush, we have, I can't wait to see Corey.
0: Oh, yes.
1: I can't wait to see Corey. I mean, so good.
0: And Paul Lamb, yes.
1: I know. And we have, tomorrow night, we have Robbie Martin, Richard Parsons playing. And on Tuesday night, we have Eastern Echo. Wednesday after the Beaches, we have the Reels. So anyway, live music. But throughout, if you want to come grab supper or something, there's live music on stage as well, all afternoon, all evening. So we got some great stuff coming up as well out in Harbor Grace. We've got Ferguson Byrne and Jim Payne are doing a show in the old courtroom in Harbor Grace in the courthouse. And, I mean, tickets are selling really, really quickly. Of course, I just, you know, love Fergus so much. But Jim's song, Wave Over Wave, you know, it's such a beautiful song and so well written. And I love when Jim performs that, there's nothing more magic than that. And, of course, last night we got to see Bob Porter.
0: Yeah.
1: That's the first time I've seen Bob live. And, of course, people will know his song, Up She Rises, Ghosts of the Fog, and that Rum Ragged do. And Rum Ragged, of course, on Wednesday night with Shannon Ginnock. Oh, my God, what a week of music.
0: Tuesday night, isn't it?
1: Tuesday night, sorry, yes. Regatta Roulette. Yes. And actually, the Regatta, I don't know what the wind is going to be like on Wednesday, but we're apparently going to have 21 degrees and sunshine.
0: Yeah, I saw 23 degrees, and I read the weather forecast. Bob Porter was, so I was on the stage, I introduced them last night. And apparently that's his first time playing in St. John's. And when he really got goosebumps when all the crowd started singing his songs with him. And
1: Bob Porter, give me a call.
0: Yeah, definitely.
1: It won't be your last time playing St. John's.
0: No.
1: It was really good. That's the first time I ever saw him. I mean, I know his music, but it's the first time I ever saw him. So fantastic. It was a real treat, too.
0: Well, you've done a great job the last few weeks helping to promote the festival. And despite the weather, like you said, the turnout, the crowds have been great. Lots of mainlanders, lots of visitors there last night.
1: Lots around, to be honest. It's downtown is buzzing. And even though there's not patio weather, we're still, people are out and about. They're in enjoying the music and the food. And it's been a good summer so far.
0: Yeah. Well, you mentioned about Jim Payne and Fergus O'Byrne. You got all kinds of stuff going on there. You can visit your website. You want to give your website?
1: So historicharborgrace.com is where the tickets are. On our website. So it's historicharborgrace.com. That's where you'll find those tickets for Harbor Grace.
0: Okay.
1: You can probably find the link on the O'Reilly's website as well. I'm sure you can. So just follow us on our social media because that's where all the most current stuff is.
0: Yeah.
1: And we'd love for you to follow us.
0: Well, that sounds like an awesome time, and I am definitely going to get out now in the next few weeks and take a little bit of time to myself and visit your facility out there because I hear great things. I hope you have a great remainder of the festival and a great remainder of the summer. We're going to be talking to you next Sunday.
1: Yes, perfect. You too.
0: Sounds good. Well, here's a tune from Jim Payne and Fergus O'Byrne, Wave Over Wave.

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bird, the egg, egg, bird, bird, nest, nest, limb, limb, branch, branch, tree, tree, the hole, hole, the bug, but done in the valley, oh, hole, hole, rat, the bug, but done in the valley, oh, rear bug, rat, the bug, but done in the valley, oh. On the bird there was a feather, rear feather, rattle feather, feather bird, birdie, egg, egg, bird, bird, nest, nest, limb, limb, branch, branch, tree, tree, and hole, hole, about then in the valley, oh, hole, hole, rat, bug, but then in the valley, oh, rear bug, rat, bug, but then in the valley, oh. On the feather there was a worm, a rear worm, rattle worm, worm, feather, feather, bird, birdie, egg, egg, bird, bird, nest, nest, limb, limb, branch, branch, tree, tree, and hole, hole, about then in the valley, oh, hole, hole, rat, bug, but then in the valley, oh, rear bug, rat, bug, but then in the valley, oh. On the worm was a here, here, here, rat, here, here, worm, worm, feather, feather, bird, birdie, egg, egg, the bird, bird, nest, nest, limb, limb, branch, branch, tree, tree, and hole, hole, about then in the valley, oh, hole, hole, rat, bug, but then in the valley, oh, rear, bug, rat, bug, but then in the valley, oh. On the here, there was a louse, rear, louse, rat, louse, louse, here, here, and worm, worm, feather, feather, bird, birdie, egg, egg, the bird, bird, nest, nest, limb, limb, branch, branch, tree, tree, and hole, hole, about then in the valley, oh, hole, hole, rat, bug, but then in the valley, oh, rear, bug, rat, bug, but then in the valley, oh. On the louse was a tick a rear, tick a rat, tick tick louse, louse, here, here, and worm, worm, feather, feather, bird, birdie, egg, egg, bird, bird, nest, nest, limb, limb, branch, branch, tree, tree, and hole, hole, about the button in the valley, oh, hole, hole, rat, bob, button in the valley, oh, rear, bob, rat, bob, button in the valley, oh. On the tick a rush, a rash, a rear, rash, rat, rash, rash, tick tick louse, louse, here, here, and worm, worm, feather, feather, bird, birdie, egg, egg, bird, bird, nest, nest, limb, limb, branch, branch, tree, tree, and hole, hole, about the

That's the Irish Descendants with Rattling Bog, a request coming from Donna Brophy in Conception Bay South. And she wanted to send that one out to her grandchildren, Alistair and Georgia, who are home from Ottawa visiting. And lots of love coming from Nana and Poppy. Hope you enjoyed that song, guys. I also got a request from Tony Gauci from St. John's. And him and his family are driving across the Maritimes for the last 2 weeks and headed back home to St. John's, listening to Jigs and Reels. Here's Spirit of the West and Home for a Rest.

Last Kitchen Party with Nancy Whiskey, and what a show they put on last night at the George Street Festival. Great job, guys. Well, up next, I have a request coming from Trina McDonald out in Gander, wanted to hear this next song from Tomorrow's Hangover. And it was also a request from Joanne Kennedy in St. John's. Here's Tomorrow's Hangover with Marry Me Love.

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1: 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I hope you're having an amazing Saturday evening. We're down here on George Street for George Street Fest. Navigators and Dreena Harvey Band, baby, it is fantastic. We're having a great time rocking the stage, being your MCs this week. 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Right now, we've got ballots for a chance to win a free $100 gas gift card. I know you want that relief at the pumps. And we've got coupons for Dough Buys Bakery. You could get a free specialty cupcake. 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

0: That's Kingfisher with their new song, Next to Me, and that's going out to Michelle Tucker Salvatore. Yesterday was her 50th birthday, and she's celebrating in the County Dublin. She says she's a breast cancer survivor, and this milestone has been very special. She's sitting outside today listening to Jigs and Reels, and we are so glad you're listening, Michelle. Thank you for that, and thanks for sending us a message. I'm going to take a little break, and I'm going to be back with your Oz FM Weather Center update right after this.
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0: 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Take it easy, take the bus. St. John's, you're currently 18 degrees with a period of drizzle ending this morning, then cloudy. Fog patches dissipating this morning, highs 19 degrees. Tonight, mainly cloudy with a 60% chance of drizzle late this evening and overnight. Fog patches developing overnight, lows 12 degrees. Clarenville, 15 degrees, periods of drizzle or showers ending this morning, then mainly cloudy. Fog patches dissipating this morning, highs 16 degrees. Tonight, mainly cloudy with a 60% chance of drizzle and fog patches developing overnight, a low of 11 degrees. Central Newfoundland, you're currently 16 degrees, periods of drizzle or showers ending this morning, then mainly cloudy. Fog patches dissipating this morning, a high of 19. Tonight, mainly cloudy with a 60% chance of drizzle overnight and fog patches developing overnight, low 12 degrees. And Cornerbrook, 16 degrees, mainly cloudy with a 40% chance of showers this morning. Fog patches dissipating this morning, a high of 23, except 19 along the coast. Tonight, partly cloudy and a low of 13.

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1: What is up, everybody? 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Caleb and I are here on George Street, taking in George Street Fest. There's been so many awesome performances, and we just love it here. We're so excited for the rest of the week, and we love meeting all of you guys. If you cannot make George Street Fest this week, that is completely okay, because there's so many other awesome things to do here, like Perchance Theater. They have so many cool shows that you should go check out. Caleb and I are going to be downtown all weekend and all week, so come find us. 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Anyways, guys, we got to run. We'll be talking to you tomorrow. But this summer, do not forget to check out Family Cycle, home of Honda and Kawasaki in Mount Pearl. 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

That's the Frills with Wes Moon. I'm sending that one out to Laura Hamilton out in Corner Brook, who lost her brother Paul Hamilton a year ago. And she says love from her baby sister Laura. Up next, I have a request going out. Well, he did leave his name, but he says he's home for 2 weeks in Bonavista and nothing but fog. Here's Eddie Coffey with Grave Foggy Day.

0: down the way.
1: That's the Fables with Heave Away, and that's a request going out to Natalie from family home visiting from Alberta. We hope that you guys are enjoying your stay. We're going to take a little break, and when we come back, we got a song from the Dunn family, The Old Sunday Dinner, and that's requested by Kaylee Mahoney from Harbor, Maine, and she wanted to send that song out to her dad, Mike, who's cooking Sunday dinner today. We'll have that coming up right after the break.
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That's Semini with Music and Friends, and that's a birthday greeting going out to wish a happy 85th birthday to Lucy Hart. Yes, she's celebrating 85 years today. Greetings coming from family and friends in Fogo Island, and also greetings coming from Corey Burns in Halifax. And Corey asked if I would play A Mother's Love's a Blessing for Lucy, and it just so happens I had a request came in by voicemail, but unfortunately the voicemail didn't quite come through. But all I know is that the mother's name is Shirley. So Shirley, if you're listening out there, this song is for you from family and friends. Happy birthday. And once again, happy birthday to Lucy. Here's Shanny Gannock with A Mother's Love's a Blessing.

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1: 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I hope you're having an amazing Saturday afternoon, making the most of your day off, making the most of this gray weather we're having. The Oz FM Summer Cruiser Team is currently down on George Street for George Street Fest. We're emceeing with our very own Bob. You know him from Jigs and Reels on Sundays. And you know, little Irish folk night. We got Darina Harvey Band, The Navigators. It's going to be fantastic. If you're making your way down and talking to the Oz FM Summer Cruiser Team, don't forget to get yourself a ballot for a chance to win a free $100 gas gift card and a free coupon to Dobai's Bakery for a complimentary cupcake. 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

0: That's Big Jib. I should have been a sailor. That's a request from Colleen Gallard and Harry Nick. Want to send that one out to her husband, Roger, who listens to Jigs and Reels every Sunday and works away in Nunavut. They saw Big Jib in July at the Herring Neck Dory Festival and said they were awesome. Hey, listen, don't forget as well, our summer cruiser team with Caleb and Paige are out and about today. 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And we're going to draw for that 7:40 tomorrow morning on The Morning Show with you and Chanel. I'm going to take a little break, and I'm going to be back with your Oz FM Weather Center update right after this.
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4: Well, here's your Oz FM Weather Center update, brought to you by Metrobus. Take it easy, take the bus. St. John's, you're currently 16 degrees. It's mainly cloudy with a 60% chance of drizzle this afternoon. Fog patches dissipating this afternoon, highs 22 degrees. Tonight, mainly cloudy with a 60% chance of drizzle late this evening and overnight. Fog patches developing overnight, a low 12 degrees. Clarenville, 16 degrees, mainly cloudy with a 60% chance of drizzle this afternoon. Fog patches dissipating early this afternoon, highs 18 degrees. Tonight, mainly cloudy with a 60% chance of drizzle and fog patches developing overnight, low 11 degrees. Central Newfoundland, you're currently 18 degrees, mainly cloudy with a 60% chance of drizzle this afternoon. Fog patches dissipating early this afternoon. Highs 19 degrees tonight, mainly cloudy with a 60% chance of drizzle overnight and fog patches developing overnight. Lows 12 degrees. And Corner Brook, you're 18 degrees currently, cloudy, becoming a mix of sun and cloud this afternoon. Fog patches dissipating early this afternoon. Highs 23 degrees. Tonight, partly cloudy, the low 13 degrees.
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7: Yes, I'd like to request a song for my daughter that's in Newfoundland and Francois, first time ever. Live Until I Die by Shannon Knook. I'd like for a good play. Thank you very much. Her name is Jasmine Dix. Bye-bye.

Shedding and Ock, Live Until I Die by request. Once again, a reminder, they're going to be playing this Tuesday night with Rum Ragged at the George Street Festival. If you haven't got your tickets yet, make sure you get them. It's the night before the regatta, and you can get your tickets by visiting georgestreetlive.ca. Well, this guy coming up next made his first appearance in St. John's with the Navigators last night at the George Street Festival. Here's Bob Porter with Up She Rises.

0: It's the Oz FM Summer Cruiser Team. And I'm walking on sunshine. Here's Paige and Caleb.
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1: 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I hope you're having an amazing Saturday afternoon, making the most of your day off. The Oz FM Summer Cruiser Team is currently down on George Street for George Street Fest. It is going to be so much fun. We're down here having a time, waiting for Darina Harvey Band and the Navigators to rock the stage. I love Irish folk music, and emceeing with us tonight is going to be our very own Bob. You know him from Jigs and Reels on Sundays, and you know it is going to be a fantastic time. So if you find the Oz FM Summer Cruiser Team, ask us for some free stuff. We've got ballots for a chance to win a free $100 gas gift card and coupons to Doe Buys Bakery for a specialty cupcake on us. 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

From Ireland, that's Amble with Mary's Pub on Oz FM's Jigs and Reels, a request coming from Sean down in Petty Harbor. Well, this week, Ireland lost arguably one of their greatest musicians, Glenn Hansard. He was an Oscar winner, and he wrote unforgettable songs, and his generosity touched countless lives. Here's Glenn Hansard with The Old Triangle.

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3: Just imagine, it's the first Wednesday in August. You're down the Kitty Vitty Lake about 8 o'clock in the morning. It's Regatta Day. You see five little boats lying across the top of the pond, and all you hear is, "Are you ready, number one? Are you ready, number two? Are you ready, number three? Are you ready, number four? Are you ready, number five?" You can feel the silence coming along. It's the only place where you'll see an old man get up with a shotgun in front of 40,000 people, and nobody gets nervous.

0: Shannon and Awkward Up the Pond, a tune to help get you in the mood for Wednesday's regatta. I hope you enjoy your holiday. Well, that just about does it for another edition of Jigs and Reels here on Oz FM. I want to thank you for spending part of your Sunday with us. 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I want to remind you, sometimes we can't get them on and sometimes we don't have the song, but I'll promise you I'll do my best to get it on for you next week. I want to remind you as well, the George Street Festival is still on to go tonight. And if you haven't got your tickets, all you have to do is visit georgestreetlive.ca and all the event and ticket information is there. 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I'm Bob Taylor, and thanks for listening to Jigs and Reels on Oz FM. We'll be right back with our parting song. I'll see you next week.
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2: Always. If you were listening, I hope you had a good time with Bob Taylor there. We were rocking the stage with him last night for George Street Fest. It was the Navigators and Dorina Harvey Band, because, of course, Oz FM is your MCs all week long for George Street Fest. So you'll catch us down there tonight for Down with Webster. Hey, maybe ask us for some free stuff. If we haven't given it all away, I might have something for you. But right now, we're down at the Pedestrian Mall giving away ballots for a chance to win a free $100 gas gift card and some Dutch Crunch chips. Also, if you have the NTV Plus app downloaded, we might have a little piece of Oz merch for you. This is, of course, brought to you by Family Cycle, the home of Honda and Kawasaki in Mount.
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13: 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Take it easy. Take the bus. Well, good afternoon, everybody. In the St. John's and Avalon area today, it's going to be cloudy with a high of 22 degrees, only 15 along the coast, but a humidex of 25. Tonight will remain cloudy with the chance of drizzle late this evening and overnight. Fog patches overnight as well, down to a low of 12 degrees. Tomorrow, cloudy with the chance of drizzle with fog dissipating in the morning with a high of 17 degrees, 22 degrees inland. And then tomorrow night, cloudy with a low of 13. In central today, it's also going to be cloudy with a high of 19 degrees. And tonight, still cloudy with a chance of drizzle and fog patches overnight, down to a low of 12 degrees. Tomorrow, sun and cloud with fog ending in the morning, a high of 24 degrees, a humidex of 29. And tomorrow night, only cloudy with a low of 16. And then on the west coast today, sun and cloud with fog dissipating this afternoon, up to a high of 23 degrees, only 19 along the coast, and a humidex of 28. Tonight, partly cloudy with a low of 13 degrees. And then finally, tomorrow, sun and cloud with a high of 27, a humidex of 32. And then tomorrow night, showers with a low of 18.
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1: 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Come find us down here, Pedestrian Mall. We've got ballots for a chance to win a free $100 gas gift card, Dutch Crunch chips, and if you show us that you have the NTV Plus app downloaded, we've got a little piece of Oz swag for you. Exclusive. You can't get it anywhere else besides from your Oz FM Summer Cruiser Team. Also, if you're going down to George Street Fest tonight, what? We're talking down with Webster. Come say hi. We're going to be your MCs for the evening, so catch us up on the stage. Maybe get a photo or, you know, ask us for a ballot for a chance to win a free $100 gas gift card. This is, of course, brought to you by Family Cycle, the home of Honda and Kawasaki in Mount Pearl.
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1: 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It is day four of George Street Fest. We have been so hyped. The last few nights have been amazing. We have been up on the stage emceeing. Last night was hilarious with Bob, wasn't it, Caleb?
2: It was fantastic. And if you were listening to Jigs and Reels this morning with Bob, I hope you had a fantastic time. But right now, the Oz FM Summer Cruiser Team is on the road. We're going to be downtown on Water Street on the pedestrian mall giving away some amazing prizes. We've got chips and ballots for a chance to win a free $100 gas gift card. So drop by, say hi, and enter your name for a chance to win. If you've already entered, that's going to be drawn tomorrow morning on Oz Mornings with Hugh and Chanel. So listen in. This is, of course, brought to you by Thomas Amusements, Newfoundland's most exciting midway with over 15 thrill-seeking rides for all ages.
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11: Your Oz FM Sunday weather is brought to you by Metrobus. Take it easy. Take the bus. Well, good afternoon, everybody. In the St. John's and Avalon area today, it's going to be cloudy with a high of 22 degrees, only 15 along the coast, but a humidex of 25. Tonight remains cloudy with a chance of drizzle late this evening and overnight. Fog patches developing overnight as well, down to a low of 12 degrees. Tomorrow will remain cloudy with a chance of drizzle with fog dissipating in the morning, up to a high of 17 degrees, up to 22 inland. And tomorrow night, still cloudy with a low of 13. And central today is also cloudy with a high of 19 degrees. Tonight, cloudy with a chance of drizzle and fog patches overnight, down to a low of 12 degrees. But tomorrow, the sun starts to break out a little bit. We got some sun and cloud with fog ending in the morning, a high of 24 degrees, a humidex of 29, and tomorrow night, cloudy again with a low of 16. On the west coast today, it's sun and cloud with fog dissipating this afternoon up to a high of 23 degrees, 19 along the coast, and a humidex of 28. And tonight, only partly cloudy with a low of 13. And then finally, tomorrow, sun and cloud again with a high of 27 degrees, a humidex of 32. And then tomorrow night, showers with a low of 18.
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0: 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And I'm walking on sunshine. Here's Paige and Caleb.
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1: 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It is day 4 of George Street Fest. It is down with Webster today. How are we feeling, Caleb?
2: I am so excited. If you're going tonight, come say hi to your Oz FM Summer Cruiser Team. We're going to be down there all night long. We're your MCs for the week. We're going to be with Lauren. I don't know if you remember Lauren from last year, but we're going to be having a time. Catch us on the stage and say hi. You know, we might have some free stuff for you if you ask. But for right now, we are down at the Pedestrian Mall on Water Street, and we're going to be giving out some awesome prizes. We've got ballots for a chance to win a free $100 gas gift card, couple bags of Dutch Crunch chips, and hey, if you already entered the gas draw a previous week, you can actually re-enter because it's a new draw every single week. But if you entered this week, listen in tomorrow at 7:40 on Oz Mornings with Hugh and Chanel, because they're going to be drawing it. And if you win, you have to be listening and you have to call in when they call your name. This is, of course, brought to you by Family Cycle, the home of Honda and Kawasaki in Mount Pearl.
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3: 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I hope you're having an amazing Sunday afternoon. If you're going to George Street Fest tonight, catch us there. We're going to be your MCs for the evening, rocking the stage for Down with Webster, you know, a little bit of With Violet. It's going to be fantastic. So say hi, rip a photo with us, and, you know, maybe ask us for some free stuff. We've, of course, got ballots for a chance to win a free $100 gas gift card. But hey, if you're not making it there tonight, we're going to be down on Water Street for the next hour giving away some awesome prizes. We've got ballots for a chance to win a free $100 gas gift card, Dutch Crunch chips, and if you show us that you have the NTV Plus app downloaded, we've got a little bit of Oz merch for you. This is, of course, brought to you by Thomas Amusements, Newfoundland's most exciting midway with over 15 thrill-seeking rides for all ages.
0: All right. There was a time when TikTok was just the sound your clock made. This is the Electric 80s on Oz FM. 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
3: Travelers are starting to feel the effects after WestJet's 4,400 flight attendants went on strike early Sunday morning. The airline halted all flights on a busy summer travel weekend after the carrier and union failed to reach a new contract. Both QP, the union representing the workers, and the airline announced the move after the strike deadline had passed. Hours after the strike took effect, WestJet released the details of its latest proposal. The deal offers what the company describes as significant across-the-board wage increases, starting with a 13% boost in October of 2026 and retroactive pay to January 1st. That's alongside a new duty pay premium worth an additional 12% salary equivalent. In Calgary, bargaining teams are continuing with a near round-the-clock negotiations at a hotel conference room to hammer out a new contract. The question mark dangling over the talks is how Prime Minister Mark Carney's government might intervene. And police were called to a residence in the east end of St. John's last night after a report of someone actively breaking into a home. Officers arrived shortly after 9:30 p.m. and located a man and a woman inside the residence. As a result, a 58-year-old woman and a 38-year-old man were charged with break and entry and resisting arrest. There were also outstanding warrants for the man's arrest, and he was held to appear in court at a later date. From the NTV Newsroom, with your Oz FM headline news, I'm Beth Penny.
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3: I'm Beth Penny with your Oz FM weather forecast. Starting off with St. John's and vicinity for tonight, mostly cloudy skies, a 60% chance of drizzle late this evening, some fog patches with a low of 12. Tomorrow, cloudy skies, a chance of drizzle and a high near 17. For central Newfoundland tonight, mostly cloudy, a chance of drizzle and fog patches with a low near 12 degrees. And tomorrow, cloudy with a mix of sun and cloud and a high near 24. Finally, for the province's west coast tonight, it's expected to be partly cloudy with a low near 13 degrees. Tomorrow, a mix of sun and cloud, a hot one, a high of 27, feeling like 32.
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1: And we're currently down here at the Pedestrian Mall giving away some awesome prizes brought to you by Jungle Jim's $10 Summer Margaritas. Six refreshing flavors, one awesome price. We've got some Dutch Crunch chips, ballots for a chance to win a free $100 gas gift card. And if you show us that you have the NTV Plus app downloaded, we have some exclusive Oz swag for you. I know you want that. So drop by, say hi, get yourself some free stuff, and enter your name for a chance to win. Also, tonight, we're going to be down on George Street for Down with Webster. George Street Fest, baby. So say hi, get a photo, and, you know, maybe ask us to fill out one of those gas ballots. This is, of course, brought to you by Family Cycle, the home of Honda and Kawasaki in Mount Pearl.
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0: It's the Oz FM Summer Cruiser Team. And I'm walking on sunshine. Here's Paige and Caleb.
1: What is up, everybody? It is Paige back again with your Oz FM Summer Cruiser Team, brought to you by Beauty Tone Paint, the colors of home, only at your local Home Hardware. It is day four of George Street Fest, and we are having a time. The last two nights emceeing have been absolutely amazing. Tonight is down with Webster, so we hope you can come. But if you can't, that is okay, because your Summer Cruiser Team is down here at the Pedestrian Mall downtown, giving away some amazing prizes. We have snacks, we have ballots for a chance to win free gas, and if you have the NTV Plus app and you show us you have it downloaded, you could get some of Oz swag. So come by, say hi, get a picture, come meet us, and get yourself some prizes. Anyways, we gotta run now, but this summer, do not forget to check out Thomas Amusements, Newfoundland's most exciting midway, with over 15 thrill-seeking rides for all ages.
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1: Travelers are starting to feel the effects after WestJet's 4,400 flight attendants went on strike early Sunday morning. The airline halted all flights on a busy summer travel weekend after the carrier and union failed to reach a new contract. Both QP, the union representing the workers, and the airline announced the move after the strike deadline had passed. Hours after the strike took effect, WestJet released the details of its latest proposal. The deal offers what the company describes as significant across-the-board wage increases, starting with a 13% boost in October of 2026 and retroactive pay to January 1st. That's alongside a new duty pay premium worth an additional 12% salary equivalent. In Calgary, bargaining teams are continuing with a near round-the-clock negotiations at a hotel conference room to hammer out a new contract. The question mark dangling over the talks is how Prime Minister Mark Carney's government might intervene. And police were called to a residence in the east end of St. John's last night after a report of someone actively breaking into a home. Officers arrived shortly after 9:30 p.m. and located a man and a woman inside the residence. As a result, a 58-year-old woman and a 38-year-old man were charged with break and entry and resisting arrest. There were also outstanding warrants for the man's arrest, and he was held to appear in court at a later date. From the NTV Newsroom, with your Oz FM headline news, I'm Beth Penny.
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1: I'm Beth Penny with your Oz FM weather forecast. Starting off with St. John's and vicinity for tonight, mostly cloudy skies, a 60% chance of drizzle late this evening, some fog patches with a low of 12. Tomorrow, cloudy skies, a chance of drizzle and a high near 17. For central Newfoundland tonight, mostly cloudy, a chance of drizzle and fog patches with a low near 12 degrees. And tomorrow, cloudy with a mix of sun and cloud and a high near 24. Finally, for the province's west coast tonight, it's expected to be partly cloudy with a low near 13 degrees. Tomorrow, a mix of sun and cloud, a hot one, a high of 27, feeling like 32.
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1: We got a message from Kim in Point of Bay. She says, morning, guys. I got a kick out of your napping conversation. She says, generally, I'm not a great sleeper to begin with. Never have been. So I try to stay consistent with my bedtime, wake time, keep to a good sleep routine.
2: She said, but last week I accidentally fell asleep on the couch at noon. Husband came home from work and woke her up at 6:30 p.m. She was in such a good deep sleep. 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
2: Wow.
1: That's Kim. The worst, though. 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
1: Happy George Street Fest Day number 4. 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
1: 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Caleb, are you down with Webster?
2: I'm down with Webster. I'm up with Violet, and it is a fantastic day. Right now, if you're coming down to George Street Fest, say hi. It's going to be a great night. We've got With Violet playing, opening for Down with Webster. I am so excited. It's going to be awesome. So drop by, say hi. Meet your Oz FM Summer Cruiser Team. And hey, you know, if you talk to us, ask to fill out a ballot for a chance to win a $100 gas gift card. And you know, if you've already entered this week, listen in tomorrow morning at 7:40 with Oz Mornings with Hugh and Chanel for a chance to win, because you have to be listening to win. 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
1: 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We are here on George Street for George Street Fest, of course. It's down with Webster, Lolo, and with Violet. Are you down with Webster?
2: I'm down with Webster. I'm going Lolo, and I am with Violet. It is going to be fantastic. You know, I am so excited for Down with Webster. I haven't seen them before, but I love their music, and they have a fantastic stage presence. So if you're coming down tonight, say hi to your Oz FM Summer Cruiser Team when you see us. Get a photo, maybe. And hey, ask us for a ballot for a chance to win a free $100 gas gift card. We're drawing that tomorrow morning at 7:40 if you've already entered on Oz Mornings with Hugh and Chanel. 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
12: I'm Beth Penny with your Oz FM weather forecast. Starting off with St. John's and vicinity for tonight. Mostly cloudy skies. A 60% chance of drizzle late this evening. Some fog patches with a low of 12. Tomorrow, cloudy skies, a chance of drizzle and a high near 17. For central Newfoundland tonight, mostly cloudy, a chance of drizzle and fog patches with a low near 12 degrees. And tomorrow, cloudy with a mix of sun and cloud and a high near 24. Finally, for the province's west coast tonight, it's expected to be partly cloudy with a low near 13 degrees. Tomorrow, a mix of sun and cloud, a hot one, a high of 27, feeling like 32.
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3: 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It is day 4 of George Street Fest. Kalem and I are your MCs this week. Tonight we're doing it with Lauren with Down With Webster. I don't know if you remember Lauren from last year, but she was Summer Cruiser Team last year. She is amazing. We cannot wait. So if you are coming to George Street Fest, make sure you come find us. Right, Kalem?
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2: I am so excited. We've got a fantastic lineup today. We've got With Violet, you know, award-winning Newfoundland artist. If you haven't seen them before, you're missing out. And then Lola coming up after that, and Down With Webster wrapping up the night. It is going to be amazing. So drop by, say hi, meet your Oz FM Summer Cruiser Team. You know, maybe snap a photo and ask us for a ballot for a chance to win a free $100 gas gift card. If you've already entered, listen in tomorrow morning at 7:40 with Oz Mornings with Hugh and Chanel for a chance to win, because you have to be listening to win if you've entered your name. This is, of course, brought to you by Thomas Amusements, Newfoundland's most exciting midway, with over 15 thrill-seeking rides for all ages.
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10: Hey everybody, Brian Adams here. Welcome to another edition of Brian Adams Radio. Coming to you from the road as we continue the Roll with the Punches tour across the USA this summer. Reminds me of how lucky I am as a musician. You write a song, you put it out in the world, and sometimes people start singing the song back to you. That's really what this show is all about. Great songs, great stories, and the artists who create

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Every once in a while, a band comes along that doesn't fit neatly into one particular genre. Faith No More mixed rock, metal, funk, and rap, and on paper, it probably shouldn't have worked. But somehow, it worked brilliantly. The next song broke them around the world and helped open the door for a whole new generation of alternative rock bands that followed. Think Korn, Limp Bizkit, Linkin Park, just to name a few. 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
10: I'm Beth Penny with your Oz FM weather forecast, starting off with St. John's and vicinity for tonight. Mostly cloudy skies, a 60% chance of drizzle late this evening, some fog patches with a low of 12. Tomorrow, cloudy skies, a chance of drizzle and a high near 17. For central Newfoundland tonight, mostly cloudy, a chance of drizzle and fog patches with a low near 12 degrees. And tomorrow, cloudy with a mix of sun and cloud and a high near 24. Finally, for the province's west coast tonight, it's expected to be partly cloudy with a low near 13 degrees. Tomorrow, a mix of sun and cloud, a hot one, a high of 27, feeling like 32.
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11: 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Six refreshing flavors, one awesome price. I hope you're having an amazing Sunday afternoon. You know, we're currently down here on George Street for George Street Fest. We've got Lola coming up in a little bit, and then Down with Webster after that. We're your MCs for the entire week. So drop by, say hi, you know, maybe shoot a photo with us. Ask us for some free stuff. We've got ballots for a chance to win a $100 gas gift card. So enter your name. And if you've already entered your name, listen in tomorrow at 7:40 on Oz Mornings with Hugh and Chanel for a chance to win, because you have to be listening to win. 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

0: If you just joined us, welcome to Bryan Adams Radio, and I'm Bryan Adams. It's funny where songs end up sometimes. This next one spent nearly 30 years blasting through speakers on Disney World's Rock and Roller Coaster. Riders would race through Los Angeles with Aerosmith, and just before pulling back into the station, the song would change from Love in an Elevator to Love in a Roller Coaster.
1: Love in a roller coaster!
0: Who knew that? Earlier this year, the ride closed and Aerosmith handed the keys over to the Muppets after a 27-year run. And speaking of roller coasters, my latest video, Never Ever Let You Go, features a roller coaster. Maybe that's because music, touring, and life itself have all got their ups and downs. Let's take a ride with Aerosmith, Love in an Elevator, followed by Never Ever Let You Go on Bryan Adams Radio.

Hey, thanks for listening to Brian Adams Radio. You know, I've been playing this next song for a long time now. People often ask if I get tired of performing it. Well, actually, they ask about all the songs. But the answer is no, because every night's a little different. You got a different crowd, different city, different memories, and it all sort of makes it more unique. There's something about playing it in the summertime that, of course, feels just right. The minute the opening chords start, you feel the energy change, and people are singing before you've even reached the microphone. And that's a pretty special thing for a songwriter. If you haven't heard it before, here it is.

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All right, I'm starting to detect a little bit of a theme here on Bryan Adams Radio. First it was summer of 69, then it was rain in the summertime. All we need now is a road trip, a beach, or a plane ticket somewhere warm. And right on cue, here's Eddie Money with two tickets to paradise.

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1: I think one of the real signs of a great artist is their ability to keep evolving. Robert Smith has been doing that for over 40 years. The Cure built one of the most distinctive sounds in music, but Robert's never seemed interested in living in the past. I'm right with you there, Robert. Even today, he's still collaborating. He's still creating and reaching a whole new generation. It's remarkable, and here he is with The Cure on Brian Adams Radio.

This is Brian Adams, and you're listening to Brian Adams Radio. At the time, Dave Grohl called this the best song he's ever written. Now, that's a pretty bold statement when you got a catalog like the Foo Fighters. But I understand what he means. As songwriters, there are certain songs that just feel different. The words come together, the melody lands exactly where you want it to, and somehow it all works. Of course, I wonder if Dave still feels that way today. Songwriters, we tend to be our own worst critics. Either way, this one's become one of the defining songs of his career. It's Times Like These from the Foo Fighters, right here on Broadway.

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14: I'm Beth Penny with your Oz FM weather forecast, starting off with St. John's and vicinity for tonight. Mostly cloudy skies, a 60% chance of drizzle late this evening, some fog patches with a low of 12. Tomorrow, cloudy skies, a chance of drizzle and a high near 17. For central Newfoundland tonight, mostly cloudy, a chance of drizzle and fog patches with a low near 12 degrees. And tomorrow, cloudy with a mix of sun and cloud and a high near 24. Finally, for the province's west coast tonight, it's expected to be partly cloudy with a low near 13 degrees. Tomorrow, a mix of sun and cloud, a hot one, a high of 27, feeling like 32.
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Thanks for tuning in. Some songs don't just tell a story, they take you somewhere. You can practically see the dusty roads, the backwoods, and the family history unfolding as this song plays. Steve Earle once described this as a combination of country storytelling and rock and roll attitude. And that's exactly why it works so well. So buckle up, keep your hands on the wheel. We're heading down Copperhead Road on Brian Adams Radio.

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1: One thing you learn pretty quickly as you spend your life on the road is that distance has a way of changing things. You miss birthdays, family dinner, your friends, and sometimes you're exactly where you always dreamed of being, and at the same time, wishing you were somewhere else. It's a paradox. I think that's why this next song connects with so many people. You don't have to be in the band to know what it feels like to be far away from someone you care about. From Brothers in Arms, this is Dire Straits and So Far Away on Brian Adams Radio.

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This is Brian Adams, and you're listening to Brian Adams Radio. I'm willing to bet you've all had a relationship like this one. You know, the one where your head is just telling you one thing and your heart is telling you another. Joan Jett managed to sum up that feeling in one title and then wrapped it all in one of the biggest rock hooks of the late 80s. I Hate Myself for Loving You was co-written with Desmond Child, and if you've ever made the same mistake twice, this one's for you.

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You're listening to Bryan Adams Radio with 3 hours of great music. This next song arrived at a pretty important moment for the Scorpions. In 1981, Klaus, the singer of the Scorpions, developed serious vocal cord problems and underwent surgery. And for a while, there were real questions about whether he'd ever get his voice back or not. And thankfully, he did. The band recorded their Blackout album, and this song became their first major hit in America. I'd say it worked out pretty well. The Scorpions, No One Like You, on Bryan Adams Radio.

Rebel from the Live at the Royal Albert Hall. And just want to say, as songwriters, we're always looking for that one great line. For Ozzy Osbourne, it was "Mama, I'm coming home," a phrase he'd been saying to Sharon, his wife, for years at the end of his tours. The melody had been floating around his head too, just waiting for the right moment. Then it came time to finish the song. He called an old friend of his, Lemmy from Motorhead. Lemmy sat down and wrote the lyrics in less than 2 hours. Some people just have that gift. Here's Ozzy Osbourne

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11: I'm Beth Penny with your Oz FM weather forecast. Starting off with St. John's and vicinity for tonight, mostly cloudy skies, a 60% chance of drizzle late this evening, some fog patches with a low of 12. Tomorrow, cloudy skies, a chance of drizzle and a high near 17. For central Newfoundland tonight, mostly cloudy, a chance of drizzle and fog patches with a low near 12 degrees. And tomorrow, cloudy with a mix of sun and cloud and a high near 24. Finally, for the province's west coast tonight, it's expected to be partly cloudy with a low near 13 degrees. Tomorrow, a mix of sun and cloud, a hot one, a high of 27, feeling like 32.
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0: Now, back to Brian Adams Radio.

More music and more stories here on Bryan Adams Radio. I know firsthand how hard it can be to maintain relationships when you're constantly on the road. You spend months traveling, chasing the next show, the next city, the next song. Yet, sometimes, life pulls people together. Sometimes it pulls them apart. That's where this next song came from. Steve Perry and Jonathan Cain from Journey wrote it during a period when several members of Journey were dealing with breakups and major changes in their personal lives. Somehow, they turned all of that into one of the most powerful songs in the band's catalog. Separate Ways, Worlds Apart, here it is on Bryan Adams Radio.